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Mix 106.1, jumping into another hour of Rock Local First. We're on the air tonight until 10 o'clock, courtesy of Metronome Music. Last hour, we got a chance to hear from Frank Medley, Escape the Circus, and Perfectly Damaged. Coming up here in a few, we've got Matt Matheny and the Renee Stewart Band. Next hour, some Reckless Highway, Brandon Wells, and a group called Riff Raff with their song called Barter Town. In the meantime, a lot of you will remember when the group, if you will, the duo, Gypsy Stew, kind of appeared on the scenes here in the Mansfield area. You had Gail Walker and Don Cook. Here's a song from Gail that she recorded back in L.A. when she was with her band. It's called Crazy on Mix 106.1's Rock Local First.

0: Mix 106.1 is who we are, and that is Gail Walker with her song called Crazy. Been a couple of years since I've seen Gail. She had stopped by the studios and done the show with me. Hey, Gail, if you're listening, hope you're doing well, and get in touch sometime. Love to have you back in the studio here at some point in time. All right, we're going to take a real quick break. We got another couple of songs to play for you on the local side of things and more other rock and roll to enjoy as well on a Sunday night with Rock Local First, courtesy of Metronome Music. 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
2: From the Mid-State Media Weather Center, here is your forecast for Mansfield. Tonight, partly cloudy, low around 53. Monday, sunny, high near 73. Monday night, partly cloudy, low around 51. Tuesday, sunny, high near 83. Tuesday night, a chance for showers and thunderstorms, low around 67.

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Mix 106.1, the greatest music of all time. Hey, everybody, I'm Tommy. Thank you for joining us tonight for another version of Rock Local First. I've told this story a few times. I'll tell it again in a shorter version, but several years ago, a new friend of mine, Paul Quinn, out of the Zanesville area, had heard about the show, and all of a sudden I get all these emails from different artists down that way. And as we go through the next hour and a half or so, I'm going to be featuring some of those, like the Renee Stewart Band coming up here in about 10, 15 minutes. We also have Riff Raff, which is down from that neck of the woods as well. And here's another one by a guy by the name of Matt Matheny. Here's a choice option for you. Drink a Few is the name of the song on Mix 106.1's Rock Local First.

0: but I will.
1: Mix 106.1, Manziel Best Mix. You know, it goes without saying that we have so much musical talent around the Mid-Ohio area. But let me tell you what, it is statewide. No matter where you go, whether it's over to Akron, Canton, Cleveland, Cincinnati, over to Findlay, no matter where, even down in the Hocking Hills area, like where Matt Matheny is from. And that is the artist I just played for you in his song called Drink a Few. We're going to stay down in that area here in just a few moments with a lady by the name of Renee Stewart and her band, the song Black Crows. Really cool one coming up on Mix 106.1's Rock Local First.
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3: Is the current pollen report for North Central Ohio. Today is in the medium-high category with a reading of 7.9. Tomorrow is expected to ease back to 7.4. By Tuesday, pollen levels move into the medium category with a reading of 6.8. The top pollen sources are ragweed, nettle, and chenopods. 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

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Well, here we are, my friends, into our second hour of Rock Local First. Hope you're enjoying the show as much as I am. Hey, do keep in mind, if you got a song or two you want me to play on the radio for you, make sure you send it to me at TommyB@WVNO.com. Love to hear what you're creating out there. All right, as I mentioned earlier, we have got a couple artists that we're going to be playing from down by the Zanesville area, Hocking Hills, if you will, down in that neck of the woods. We already had Matt Matheny here a few moments ago. This next lady is Renee Stewart and her band. Love this song. She's from that area as well. It's called Black Rose on Mix 106.1's Rock Local First.

0: Mix 106.1, finishing up another song, and that one is from the Renee Stewart Band and Black Crow. She, as I mentioned, down from the Zanesville area. Love to see that group as well. You know, there's a lot of bands from that area that I got turned on to that I play here on the show, and Renee's one band I would love to see live in concert. Got to make that happen at some point in time. All right, we're going to take a real quick break. We've got Reckless Highway and Brandon Wells and Riff Raff coming your way next hour on Mix 106.1's Rock Local First, all courtesy of Metronome Music.
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2: From the Mid-State Media Weather Center, here is your forecast for Mansfield. Tonight, mostly clear, low around 53. Monday, sunny, high near 73. Monday night, partly cloudy, low around 51. Tuesday, sunny, high near 83. Tuesday night, a chance for showers and thunderstorms, low around 67.

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Mix 106 is on the air with another version of Rock Local First. Big thanks to Metronome Music sponsoring our show. I'm your host, Tommy Barnes. We got a couple hours done and another one to go. We'll hear from Brandon Wells and Riff Raff as we go through this hour together. Well, my friend Jose Sanchez, lead singer, guitar player with the band Reckless Highway. Let me tell you what. Over the last several months or so, he has been playing shows all over the area. And I'm talking regionally, whether it's Detroit, over to the Pennsylvania area, down to Kentucky, Nashville. He's really doing well. You get a chance to see him. It is a really, really fun show. So back in the day when Jose did the show with me, one of the songs he introduced me to was a song called Back Road. Let's check it out on Mix 106.1's Rock Local First.

0: Mix, 106.1, Mansfield, very best mix. That is, of course, the band Reckless Highway and Backroad. Just want to say congratulations to my friend Jose, as I mentioned earlier, the lead singer and guitar player for the band, doing extremely well with his music, traveling all over the place. And Jose, if you're listening, also congratulations to your son Eli. He is a football player with the University of Las Vegas, and you know it's game on right now. So good luck to him and the team this season. We're going to play a song from Brandon Wells called Long Winter coming up. We have Riff Raff with Bartertown on the way as well, as you check out Mix 106.1's Rock Local First.
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2: From the Mid-State Media Weather Center, here is your forecast for Mansfield. Tonight, partly cloudy, low around 53. Monday, sunny, high near 73. Monday night, partly cloudy, low around 51. Tuesday, sunny, high near 83. Tuesday night, a chance for showers and thunderstorms, low around 67.

Rumors spreading around, and that takes its time. About to check outside the game. You know what I'm talking about. Just let me know if you wanna go to that whole mile on the range. They got a lot of nice girls. I'm racing.

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Mansfield Best Mix, Mix 106.1. All right, friends, we've got a couple more local songs to play for you as we are on there tonight till 10 o'clock with Rock Local First. I'm Tommy, and Metronome Music is the sponsor of our show. It was a few years back I got a chance to meet Brandon Wells. And Brandon, the very first song he gave me was called Long Winter. I'm going to play it for you right now. And Lordy, I hope that's not the case this winter, right? I could have summer until December 23rd, maybe a little bit of winter until December 26th, and back to summer. What do you think? I know some of you are shaking your head no, but the rest of you are like, yeah, Tom, go for it.

0: The greatest music of all time, Mix 106.1, the one and only Mr. Brandon Wells and Long Winter. Brandon has actually been working on a lot of new songs. I played a few of them for you over the last few months or so as he's released them. Anyway, we're going to take a real quick break. I've been featuring a few artists from down by the Zanesville area. We're going to wrap up the show with a group called Riff Raff coming up here in just a bit on Mix 106.1's Rock Local First.
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2: Here is the current pollen report for North Central Ohio. Today is in the medium-high category with a reading of 7.9. Tomorrow is expected to ease back to 7.4. By Tuesday, pollen levels move into the medium category with a reading of 6.8. The top pollen sources are ragweed, nettle, and chenopods. 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

Mix 106.1, another version of Rock Local First, is just a few moments from being concluded on this Sunday evening. Hey, I'm Tommy Barnes. Good to be here with you. So as I mentioned earlier in the show, a fellow by the name of Paul Quinn got in touch with me years ago about some of the bands and artists down in the Zanesville area. So I've been featuring a few of those tonight, including Matt Matheny and the Renee Stewart Band. Now I would like to conclude the show with a group called Riff Raff. This one is called Bartertown on Mix 106.1's Rock Local First.

0: Mansell Best Mix, Mix 106.1, concluding Rock Local for another Sunday evening, and that is Riff Raff and the song Barter Town. Big thanks to all of you spending your Sunday evening with us. Do appreciate it. Also, thanks to all the artists that were on the show, like Brandon Wells and Reckless Highway, the Renee Stewart Band, Matt Matheny, Gail Walker, Perfectly Damaged, Escape the Circus, and we kick things off a little after 7 o'clock with Frank Medley and the Getaway Band with a song called So Alive. Metronome Music is our sponsor. I'll catch up with you tomorrow here on Mix 106.1. 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
1: Weather. From the Mid-State Media Weather Center, here is your forecast for Mansfield. Tonight, partly cloudy, low around 53. Monday, sunny, high near 73. Monday night, partly cloudy, low around 51. Tuesday, sunny, high near 83. Tuesday night, a chance for showers and thunderstorms, low around 67.

gone, gone, gone, she been gone so long, she been gone, gone, gone so long. 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
1: weather. From the Mid-State Media Weather Center, here is your forecast for Mansfield. Tonight, mostly clear, low around 53. Monday, sunny, high near 73. Monday night, partly cloudy, low around 51. Tuesday, sunny, high near 83. Tuesday night, a chance for showers and thunderstorms, low around 67.

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1: Yes, summer may be winding down, but the festivities for America's 250th birthday are still in full swing. 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
2: Here is the current pollen report for North Central Ohio. Today is in the medium high category with a reading of 7.9. Tomorrow is expected to ease back to 7.4. By Tuesday, pollen levels move into the medium category with a reading of 6.8. The top pollen sources are ragweed, nettle, and chenopods. 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
1: weather. From the Mid-State Media Weather Center, here is your forecast for Mansfield. Tonight, mostly clear, low around 53. Monday, sunny, high near 73. Monday night, partly cloudy, low around 51. Tuesday, sunny, high near 83. Tuesday night, a chance for showers and thunderstorms, low around 67.
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1: weather. From the Mid-State Media Weather Center, here is your forecast for Mansfield. Tonight, mostly clear, low around 53. Monday, sunny, high near 73. Monday night, partly cloudy, low around 51. Tuesday, sunny, high near 83. Tuesday night, a chance for showers and thunderstorms, low around 67.

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1: Here is the current pollen report for North Central Ohio. Today is in the medium high category with a reading of 7.9. Tomorrow is expected to ease back to 7.4. By Tuesday, pollen levels move into the medium category with a reading of 6.8. The top pollen sources are ragweed, nettle, and chenopods. 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
1: weather. From the Mid-State Media Weather Center, here is your forecast for Mansfield. Tonight, mostly clear, low around 53. Monday, sunny, high near 73. Monday night, partly cloudy, low around 51. Tuesday, sunny, high near 83. Tuesday night, a chance for showers and thunderstorms, low around 67.
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2: From the Mid-State Media Weather Center, here is your forecast for Mansfield. Tonight, mostly clear, low around 53. This morning, sunny, high near 73. Monday night, partly cloudy, low around 51. Tuesday, sunny, high near 83. Tuesday night, a chance for showers and thunderstorms, low around 67.

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1: weather. From the Mid-State Media Weather Center, here is your forecast for Mansfield. Tonight, mostly clear, low around 53. This morning, sunny, high near 73. Monday night, partly cloudy, low around 51. Tuesday, sunny, high near 83. Tuesday night, a chance for showers and thunderstorms, low around 67. Here is the current pollen report for North Central Ohio. Today is in the medium-high category with a reading of 7.9. Tomorrow is expected to ease back to 7.4. By Tuesday, pollen levels move into the medium category with a reading of 6.8. The top pollen sources are ragweed, nettle, and chenopods. 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
1: weather. From the Mid-State Media Weather Center, here is your forecast for Mansfield. Tonight, mostly clear, low around 53. This morning, sunny, high near 73. Monday night, partly cloudy, low around 51. Tuesday, sunny, high near 83. Tuesday night, a chance for showers and thunderstorms, low around 67.

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1: weather. From the Mid-State Media Weather Center, here is your forecast for Mansfield. Tonight, mostly clear, low around 53. This morning, sunny, high near 73. Monday night, partly cloudy, low around 51. Tuesday, sunny, high near 83. Tuesday night, a chance for showers and thunderstorms, low around 67. Here is the current pollen report for North Central Ohio. Today is in the medium-high category with a reading of 7.9. Tomorrow is expected to ease back to 7.4. By Tuesday, pollen levels move into the medium category with a reading of 6.8. The top pollen sources are ragweed, nettle, and chenopods. 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
2: From the Mid-State Media Weather Center, here is your forecast for Mansfield. Tonight, mostly clear, low around 53. This morning, sunny, high near 73. Monday night, partly cloudy, low around 51. Tuesday, sunny, high near 83. Tuesday night, a chance for showers and thunderstorms, low around 67.

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1: weather. From the Mid-State Media Weather Center, here is your forecast for Mansfield. Overnight, mostly clear, low around 53. This morning, sunny, high near 72. Monday night, partly cloudy, low around 51. Tuesday, mostly sunny, high near 83. Tuesday night, partly cloudy, then a chance for showers and thunderstorms, low around 67. Here is the current pollen report for north central Ohio. Today,

0: is in the medium-high category with a reading of 7.9. Tomorrow is expected to ease back to 7.4. By Tuesday, pollen levels move into the medium category with a reading of 6.8. The top pollen sources are ragweed, nettle, and chenopods. 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
1: weather. From the Mid-State Media Weather Center, here is your forecast for Mansfield. Overnight, mostly clear, low around 53. This morning, sunny, high near 72. Monday night, partly cloudy, low around 51. Tuesday, mostly sunny, high near 83. Tuesday night, partly cloudy, then a chance for showers and thunderstorms, low around 67.

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1: weather. From the Mid-State Media Weather Center, here is your forecast for Mansfield. Overnight, mostly clear, low around 53. This morning, sunny, high near 72. Monday night, partly cloudy, low around 51. Tuesday, mostly sunny, high near 83. Tuesday night, partly cloudy, then a chance for showers and thunderstorms, low around 67. Here is the current pollen report for North Central Ohio. Today is in the medium-high category with a reading of 7.9. Tomorrow is expected to ease back to 7.4. By Tuesday, pollen levels move into the medium category with a reading of 6.8. The top pollen sources are ragweed, nettle, and chenopods. 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
1: weather. From the Mid-State Media Weather Center, here is your forecast for Mansfield. Overnight, mostly clear, low around 53. This morning, sunny, high near 72. Monday night, partly cloudy, low around 51. Tuesday, mostly sunny, high near 83. Tuesday night, partly cloudy, then a chance for showers and thunderstorms, low around 67.

0: rating of 7.9. Tomorrow is expected to ease back to 7.4. By Tuesday, pollen levels move into the medium category with a reading of 6.8. The top pollen sources are ragweed, nettle, and chenopods. 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
1: weather. From the Mid-State Media Weather Center, here is your forecast for Mansfield. Overnight, clear, low around 53. This morning, sunny, high near 72. Monday night, partly cloudy, low around 51. Tuesday, mostly sunny, high near 83. Tuesday night, partly cloudy, then a chance for showers and thunderstorms, low around 67.

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1: weather. From the Mid-State Media Weather Center, here is your forecast for Mansfield. Overnight, clear, low around 53. This morning, sunny, high near 72. Monday night, partly cloudy, low around 51. Tuesday, mostly sunny, high near 83. Tuesday night, partly cloudy, then a chance for showers and thunderstorms, low around 67. Here is the current pollen report for North Central Ohio. Today is in the medium-high category with a reading of 7.9. Tomorrow is expected to ease back to 7.4. By Tuesday, pollen levels move into the medium category with a reading of 6.8. The top pollen sources are ragweed, nettle, and chenopods. 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
3: The O'Charley's restaurant in Ontario has permanently closed. A sign posted on the front door on Lexington Spring Mill Road said the last day of operation was Wednesday, September 9th. Ontario Mayor Josh Bradley spoke with management, who said the Ontario location was doing very well and profitable. However, the sudden closure of the restaurant were due to financial issues company-wide. As all of the O'Charley's abruptly closed nationwide, the Ontario location on Lexington Spring Mill Road was open 23 years. A letter posted on the front door thanked patrons for their community support over the years. O'Charley's was founded in 1971. At one time, they had 250 locations. A 61-year-old Crestline man has been arrested following a narcotics investigation. Authorities executing two search warrants, one on East Thrush Avenue, the other on East North Street. Larry Hall was taken into custody. The investigation targeted the suspected use and sale of methamphetamine at both properties. Officers locating and seizing suspected meth, prescription medication, drug paraphernalia, and cash. For more local news, go to WMFD.com. 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
4: Fox News, I'm Sue Guzman. President Trump calling on Ukraine's President Volodymyr Zelensky to pause strikes on Russian diesel refineries. He claims the attacks are contributing to a global shortage.
5: A lot of the diesel oil comes, and that's the one where there's a big up. It comes from Russia. And the Russia plants are being hit by Ukraine.
4: His comments coming as he left Ireland Sunday. Diesel prices continuing to rise in the U.S., exceeding $6.20 a gallon. Industry analyst Trilby Lundberg says the price increase will have a profound effect on the U.S. economy.
6: Oil prices are more at risk even than they were due to the Houthi rebels now operating in the Red Sea, threatening supplies, seizing an island, and causing a Saudi pipeline that was skirting.
4: America's listening to Fox News.
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10: Good Monday morning, everyone, and welcome to the WMFD Sports Report. The Cleveland Browns open their season with a loss in Jacksonville to the Jaguars in a final of 34-10. The Browns have a week to regroup before they head to Tampa Bay to take on the Buccaneers on Sunday the 20th. With a 1 p.m. kickoff in that game, you can listen to the Browns all season long in their Mansfield radio home of WRGM 106.7 FM. We have two high school volleyball matches streaming on MFDLive.com this evening. Tiffin Calvert will travel to Bucyrus, and Colonel Crawford will host Old Fort. Both of those matches with a 6:45 approximate start time. 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
11: Sunshine today, we'll see a high near 71, clear and 51 expected tonight. Tuesday, mostly sunny, warming up to 82. Wednesday, there is a chance of showers and thunderstorms. Partly sunny skies, a high near 83. Thursday, showers likely. Could even see an afternoon thunderstorm, a high near 84 degrees. Friday, afternoon showers possible, partly sunny, highs near 80.

0: Little Great White, Once Bitten, Twice Shy for you this morning. Also in that music mix, Cyndi Lauper. Welcoming you to a Monday morning, nearly the halfway point through the week or through the month. Tomorrow is the 15th, halfway. I'm telling you, you blink and it's over. You know, you better relish each and every minute that we're all here together. So let's make it a really good week. Oh, and I can tell you what's going to make it even better. The Belleville Street Fair opens this week, also dubbed the Belleville World's Fair. Good fun starts on Wednesday the 16th and runs all the way through Saturday. A couple of great local bands are going to be performing as well. Tom's Kitchen Table, no secret, they're one of my faves, and they're going to be performing on Friday night. Out of Eden, the Eagles tribute band, is going to be there on Saturday night, as well as the Linda Ronstadt tribute band. So looks like they're going to combine forces and have a great show in Belleville. Good food. Don't cook at home this week. Just go eat at the fair. That's what I say. We've got great conversations, super songs, and more coming up today. Want to mention a few birthday wishes, too. If you are celebrating a birthday, happy birthday wishes going out to you. Kimberly Williams Paisley, she's married to Brad Paisley. She is celebrating a birthday today. She was really good, and I forgot that she was on Nashville, the series. I've been rewatching it. Sadly, couldn't get through all of it before they took it off the air today, actually. Took it off of, I believe, Netflix. But she was fantastic in it. And then they, of course, you know, sorry if I'm giving a spoiler alert here, but they killed off her character in the show. But she was really good at it. So happy birthday wishes going out to her. And if you're celebrating a birthday wish today, we wish you the absolute best. Let's make it a good day today. We'll get you that weather. Of course, we've got some great music coming up. Marky Mark and the Funky Bunch. Talk, talk, and more on your morning fix.
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0: Sunshine today. We'll see a high near 71, clear and 51 expected tonight. Tuesday, mostly sunny, warming up to 82. Wednesday, there is a chance of showers and thunderstorms. Partly sunny skies, a high near 83. Thursday, showers likely. Could even see an afternoon thunderstorm, a high near 84 degrees. Friday, afternoon showers possible, partly sunny, highs near 80.

0: The group is actually called Talk Talk. It's My Life, the name of the song. We also played some Marky Mark and the Funky Bunch. More on the way, some Fog Hat, Jane Child, too. There's another TikTok trend out there, Tommy, that I wanted to share with you.
1: This doesn't involve a clock, does it?
0: No, not a clock.
1: Not that kind of TikTok.
0: It does involve decor. So apparently, this is what it's all about. Summer's coming to an end. We've had hot weather this summer. People are over it, but they're skipping fall and jumping right into Christmas.
1: No question about it.
0: That's what's happening. People are starting to think, you know, Halloween, okay, it's one day. Christmas is a season, and they're ready for cooler weather. I am not, but they are.
1: There's so many people you talk to that really fall is their favorite time of year, and it's interesting. Julie will start to decorate for fall once we get like past Labor Day weekend.
0: Oh, is that when she starts?
1: So we try to enjoy the seasons year-round, if you will.
0: Well, so
1: we'll have
0: I.
1: fall up until generally Thanksgiving. Weekend, and that's when we make that transition to Christmas.
0: But we're not in the norm.
1: No, I know we're not.
0: Yeah, more and more people are jumping right into Christmas as soon as the weather begins to cool. And that is the new TikTok trend. Like,
1: I don't know.
0: 100-degree weather, and now we're into Santa Claus and Frosty the Snowman.
1: You know, you said we're not in the norm. I think I'd rather be abnormal.
0: I'd rather be abnormal as you know? Well. It's not ready for all
1: it's
0: that.
1: It's like they say that 85% of the population starts a conversation off with the weather. Well, I already know what it's doing outside. Let's find something else more interesting to chat about.
0: So true. I just don't want to rush things, but apparently that's what's blowing up right now. Okay, summer was fun. Can we fast forward to Christmas now?
1: Don't be too surprised if you're driving around at night sometime and see somebody's Christmas tree, especially those that have artificials.
0: Absolutely.
1: They just get it out of the way and put it up.
0: Well, and now is the time, I suppose, while the weather is nice, people are going to put up those Christmas lights, too, on the eaves of their homes.
1: I don't want to just let the cat out of the bag, but if I see an inflatable and it's got, you know, in your front yard, I might go get my pellet rifle. No, I'm joking.
0: That's the real Tommy Barnes. No, just kidding.
1: I'm not going to do that, but I'm just saying.
0: I just think it's too early to talk about
1: my wife
0: the
1: and I joke every once in a while. Yeah. It's like, you know what? She doesn't like the inflatables. I'm like, well, you know what? We could just drive around and just get out
0: and
1: of the car and go tackle
0: punch them. I was going to say, punch them, knock them down.
1: I'm like, you go do it, Julie. I'll be the getaway driver.
0: Yeah, that would be a really fun movie to watch.
1: Yeah, and then next thing you know, we're in a Richland County jail. And,
0: I was going to say,
1: you know, getting
0: you're
1: visitors.
0: Calling me, calling me for bail money?
1: Yeah. Hey, I've got a visitor here at Mancy for you.
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1: 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The Rotary Club of Mansfield, in partnership with Hamilton Insurance Group of Mansfield, will present a check for more than $10,000 to Crossroads City Center on the square in downtown Mansfield. This donation represents proceeds from Hamilton Insurance Group's annual charitable golf outing, and a heartwarming event is coming up to celebrate the donation of 10 handcrafted skateboards to children in foster care with Richland County Children's Services. This initiative is part of the National Foster Love Skateboard Program. 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These 10 handcrafted skateboards will be turned over to Richland County Children's Services on Tuesday, September 10th at Safe Flight Auto on Park Avenue West in Mansfield at 10 a.m.
3: Good Monday morning, everyone, and welcome to the WMFD Sports Report. The Cleveland Browns open their season with a loss in Jacksonville to the Jaguars in a final of 34-10. The Browns have a week to regroup before they head to Tampa Bay to take on the Buccaneers on Sunday the 20th. With a 1 p.m. kickoff in that game, you can listen to the Browns all season long in their Mansfield radio home of WRGM 106.7 FM. We have two high school volleyball matches streaming on MFDLive.com this evening. Tiffin Calvert will travel to Bucyrus, and Colonel Crawford will host Old Fort. Both of those matches with a 6:45 approximate start time. 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
1: Mansfield weather. Sunshine today. We'll see a high near 71, clear and 51 expected tonight. Tuesday, mostly sunny, warming up to 82. Wednesday, there is a chance of showers and thunderstorms. Partly sunny skies, a high near 83. Thursday, showers likely. Could even see an afternoon thunderstorm, a high near 84 degrees. Friday, afternoon showers possible, partly sunny, highs near 80.
4: Here is the current pollen report for North Central Ohio. Today is in the medium-high category with a reading of 7.4. Tomorrow is expected to rise to 7.6. By Wednesday, pollen levels move into the medium category with a reading of 6.3. The top pollen sources are ragweed, nettle, and chenopods. 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

0: Music by Jane Child. Don't Want to Fall in Love. We also played Foghat 2 and Slow Ride. We've got more of your favorites coming up, including some Tom Petty and Soft Cell, Salt and Peppa, Katy Perry, and more on the way. Here's what's happening with Mix 106.1. 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And this is one of those, the 176th anniversary of the Belleville World's Fair. Did you know this? It's the oldest street fair in all of Ohio. There you go. Some new news for you this morning, September 16th through the 19th. So it's going to be a really fun event, a tradition, a community, and a celebration. 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
3: 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Sunshine today. We'll see a high near 71, clear and 51 expected tonight. Tuesday, mostly sunny, warming up to 82. Wednesday, there is a chance of showers and thunderstorms. Partly sunny skies, a high near 83. Thursday, showers likely. Could even see an afternoon thunderstorm, a high near 84 degrees. Friday, afternoon showers possible, partly sunny, highs near 80.

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More music coming up, your top-of-the-hour news straight ahead. Currently, we're at 51 degrees. 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
3: 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This donation represents proceeds from Hamilton Insurance Group's annual charitable golf outing, and a heartwarming event is coming up to celebrate the donation of 10 handcrafted skateboards to children in foster care with Richland County Children's Services. 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These 10 handcrafted skateboards will be turned over to Richland County Children's Services on Tuesday, September 10th at SafeLight Auto on Park Avenue West in Mansfield at 10 a.m.
4: News. I'm Gianna Gelosi. Tech CEOs pounding the table, issuing break checks on AI.
5: Anthropic CEO Dario Mode made waves this weekend speaking about AI's existential capabilities. Elon Musk posted in response a simple Dario is right. And then you have OpenAI's Sam Altman. He says we welcome a federal framework that sets consistent safety requirements for frontier AI. Altman adding this morning that one major issue with the speed of development is one nation holding too much power over it.
4: Fox's Alexandria Hoff. President Trump went to Ireland revealing plans to remove a 10% tariff on Irish whiskey.
6: Most European goods are under 15% tariffs as a result of a trade deal that the EU and the U.S. struck last year. The carve-out for Irish whiskey highlighting the overall positive nature of this visit, even though the president did make waves by saying he'd like to see Irish reunification.
4: Fox's Madeline Rivera. America's listening to Fox News.
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9: Good Monday morning, everyone, and welcome to the WMFD Sports Report. The Cleveland Browns open their season with a loss in Jacksonville to the Jaguars in a final of 34-10. The Browns have a week to regroup before they head to Tampa Bay to take on the Buccaneers on Sunday the 20th. With a 1 p.m. kickoff in that game, you can listen to the Browns all season long in their Mansfield radio home of WRGM 106.7 FM. We have two high school volleyball matches streaming on MFDLive.com this evening. Tiffin Calvert will travel to Bucyrus, and Colonel Crawford will host Old Fort, both of those matches with a 6:45 approximate start time. The Sports Report is brought to you by Spitzer Motors, Directions Credit Union, and the Ohio State University of Mansfield.
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3: Sunshine today. We'll see a high near 71, clear and 51 expected tonight. Tuesday, mostly sunny, warming up to 82. Wednesday, there is a chance of showers and thunderstorms. Partly sunny skies, a high near 83. Thursday, showers likely. Could even see an afternoon thunderstorm, a high near 84 degrees. Friday, afternoon showers possible, partly sunny, highs near 80.

0: playing a great mix of your favorite songs, including Quarter Flash, Harden My Heart, and we started the hour with Bill Withers' Lovely Day. And it's going to be just that. It is going to be a beautiful weather day, sunny and 71. This is my hubby's favorite weather. He loves this temperature. Makes it easier to do his job. He's in a lot of attics. He climbs a lot of chimneys. He's in people's houses. He's out in the heat a lot, especially at the work truck. So, yeah, he loves a day like today. Me, on the other hand, I'll take that 85-degree day whenever Mother Nature is feeling generous. Hey, if you are up and at 'em this morning, we're going to expect some beautiful weather. And not only that, this is National Cream-Filled Donut Day. If you like custard, jelly, Bavarian cream, whatever, today is your day to celebrate that delectable for breakfast with a cup of coffee. There you go. It's also Eat a Hoagie Day today. It's Coloring Day. And no, coloring is not just for kids, you adults out there listening in. And what a great stress relief it really is. Plus, you kind of tap into your creativity, that creative side, the artistic side, helps to relieve stress as well. It's National Parents Day Off. That can cause some stress. So find a babysitter. Maybe get out for dinner tonight with other adults, other parents, and celebrate being a parent. Not only that, but getting that brief window to recharge. That day is today. Hey, if you're celebrating a birthday, happy birthday wishes on this September 14th. Kimberly Williams Paisley is celebrating a birthday. Hollywood actress. She's been doing a lot of commercials lately. And her husband, of course, country music star, Brad Paisley. I've been rewatching Nashville. And I'm on season 4. Sadly, it's going off of Netflix today. I didn't make it all the way through. But I forgot Kimberly Williams Paisley was on the show and they killed off her character. That, what a sad way to go. But it's her birthday today. Also, the late, great Amy Winehouse. She lost her life at the age of 27. So she would have been celebrating a birthday today. And you know who else would have been celebrating? From the Jurassic movies, Sam Neill. We lost him this year. We've got a great show planned for you today. Of course, second hour, 7 o'clock. It's your morning fix. 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
0: Sunshine today. We'll see a high near 71, clear and 51 expected tonight. Tuesday, mostly sunny, warming up to 82. Wednesday, there is a chance of showers and thunderstorms. Partly sunny skies, a high near 83. Thursday, showers likely. Could even see an afternoon thunderstorm, a high near 84 degrees. Friday, afternoon showers possible, partly sunny, highs near 80.

0: Your morning fix on Mixer 106.1. That's The Outfield. And Your Love on a Monday morning. We also played Next and Too Close. We've got some Van Halen coming up. Delight right behind him with Groove Is in the Heart.
1: We have Denise Pauly in this morning from the Alzheimer's Association. I get to work again with you this year for the North Central Ohio Mansfield Walk to End Alzheimer's.
2: Yes.
1: Big event and new location.
2: Yes, we are very excited about the new location this year. We're going to be at the brand new Mansfield Speedway. Grateful for Matt and Jordan Tiff to allow us to come and host our walk there at their new facility.
1: Okay, so we won't be walking on the track itself. Where will we be walking?
2: They do have a paved golf cart path that we will be walking on, so it'll be safe for everyone walking. And if people do not want to be on the longer route, which is about a mile and a half, they can walk within the facility. We'll have that set up for them for a shorter path.
1: Let's give the date of when it is and what people can expect at the walk.
2: It is on Saturday, September 19th, and we are starting check-in at 9 a.m. with some activities, and the opening ceremony will begin at 10 o'clock and the Promise Garden ceremony following.
1: The Promise Garden ceremony year to year is one of the most poignant ceremonies that I've ever seen in a walk, but it's also beautiful and it's empowering because the white flower represents what?
2: The white flower is our hopes for a cure for the first survivor of Alzheimer's, and that is what everyone's passionate about and what everyone's walking for.
1: And the walk itself brings everybody together, and that includes caregivers who have some of the hardest jobs.
2: Yes, and I am very passionate about the walk. I did lose my mom to Alzheimer's in April of this year, was a year, and I got connected with the Alzheimer's Association when I was living in Virginia and became the event experience chairperson there because I became so connected with everyone that was walking the same path as me and made a lifetime amount of friends that are going through the same situation I was going through.
1: Denise, if someone wants to sign up, put a team together, how do they go about it?
2: They will log on to alz.org/walk, and then it will ask them to place their zip code and it'll connect them with the Mansfield Walk.
1: We want to see as many people out there as we possibly can. Give the date and the time of registration again.
2: Again, the date is Saturday, September 19th at the Mansfield Speedway. We are doing check-in at 9 a.m., opening ceremony at 10 with the Promise Garden following.
1: We don't want to forget there are some incentives right now if you start fundraising.
2: Yes. Everyone knows that once you raise $100, you automatically receive the Walk to End Alzheimer's t-shirt for the year. We have added an additional incentive. If you raise $200, you'll receive a long sleeve customizable t-shirt that is specifically for Ohio.
1: Denise, there is also a Facebook page.
2: The Facebook page is North Central Ohio/Mansfield Walk to End Alzheimer's.
1: Thanks so much.
2: Thank you.
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1: 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The Rotary Club of Mansfield, in partnership with Hamilton Insurance Group of Mansfield, will present a check for more than $10,000 to Crossroads City Center on the square in downtown Mansfield. This donation represents proceeds from Hamilton Insurance Group's annual charitable golf outing, and a heartwarming event is coming up to celebrate the donation of 10 handcrafted skateboards to children in foster care with Richland County Children's Services. This initiative is part of the National Foster Love Skateboard Program. 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These 10 handcrafted skateboards will be turned over to Richland County Children's Services on Tuesday, September 10th at Safe Light Auto on Park Avenue West in Mansfield at 10 a.m.
12: Good Monday morning, everyone, and welcome to the WMFD Sports Report. The Cleveland Browns open their season with a loss in Jacksonville to the Jaguars in a final of 34-10. The Browns have a week to regroup before they head to Tampa Bay to take on the Buccaneers on Sunday the 20th. With a 1 p.m. kickoff in that game, you can listen to the Browns all season long in their Mansfield radio home of WRGM 106.7 FM. We have two high school volleyball matches streaming on MFDLive.com this evening. Tiffin Calvert will travel to Bucyrus, and Colonel Crawford will host Old Fort. Both of those matches with a 6:45 approximate start time. 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
1: Sunshine today. We'll see a high near 71, clear and 51 expected tonight. Tuesday, mostly sunny, warming up to 82. Wednesday, there is a chance of showers and thunderstorms. Partly sunny skies, a high near 83. Thursday, showers likely. Could even see an afternoon thunderstorm, a high near.
14: Here is the current pollen report for North Central Ohio. Today is in the medium-high category with a reading of 7.4. Tomorrow is expected to rise to 7.6. By Wednesday, pollen levels move into the medium category with a reading of 6.3. The top pollen sources are ragweed, nettle, and chenopods. 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

0: Tommy, it's called the 777 rule. The latest relationship trend making the rounds online is 777. It's a simple guideline that helps couples stay connected. Now, you and Julie, you're with each other all the time. You guys do fun events together.
1: Mm-hmm.
0: So that is not a problem. But for some people, they have trouble getting the ideas. But they say the ideal plan is to have a date night every 7 days, a special outing or an overnight stay every 7 weeks, and an extended getaway every 7 months. 777 plan.
1: I think it needs to be sooner than that.
0: I know. I was just sitting right? here going... I would like to shorten the time frame between them. You know, so the 444 plan.
1: Let's listen to all the girls go, ah, because literally for me, every day is date night.
0: Aw, no way. Look at you, Julie.
1: I don't always say the right thing. No, she's not.
0: She's not listening. But I guess the goal is to avoid letting work, your kids or grandkids, or your busy schedules push your relationship into the background. And I understand that.
1: Yeah, I mean, there's a difference between you, yourself, and Kent, and Julie and I, who've been married for a long, long time, and those that can't seem to be

0: all. Yeah, I know. And the funny thing is we don't take a lot of vacations in my family. It's just not something we do.
1: You and I talk about this every year, about January. I've got a chalkboard in the kitchen, and Julie and I make a list of things and places we want to go around the state of Ohio. And so those become not so much date nights, but maybe a date day.
0: A date trip.
1: Or something like that.
0: That's what we're good at in my family.
1: I think if you can come up with a list, whether it's you and your spouse or you and the family, you and one of your kids, maybe not all of them, kind of create those moments along the way. And it not only keeps you and your spouse happy, but it keeps the whole family happy by being so inclusive, I guess.
0: Good advice. It doesn't have to be the 777 rule. It can be what you want. But I think the whole idea is stay connected.
1: Completely. No question.
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0: sunshine today. We'll see a high near 71, clear and 51 expected tonight. Tuesday, mostly sunny, warming up to 82. Wednesday, there is a chance of showers and thunderstorms.

Partly sunny skies, a high near 83. Thursday, showers likely. Could even see an afternoon thunderstorm, a high near 84 degrees. Friday, afternoon showers possible, partly sunny, highs near 80.

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3: 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The Board of Elections office will be open that evening until 9 p.m. at their location at 1495 West Longview Avenue, Suite 101 in the Longview Center. Voters currently registered in Ohio may also change their address online at voteohio.gov. The Rotary Club of Mansfield, in partnership with Hamilton Insurance Group of Mansfield, will present a check for more than $10,000 to Crossroads City Center on the square in downtown Mansfield. This donation represents proceeds from Hamilton Insurance Group's annual charitable golf outing, and a heartwarming event is coming up to celebrate the donation of 10 handcrafted skateboards to children in foster care with Richland County Children's Services. This initiative is part of the National Foster Love Skateboard Program. 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These 10 handcrafted skateboards will be turned over to Richland County Children's Services on Tuesday, September 10th at SafeLight Auto on Park Avenue West in Mansfield at 10 a.m.
4: Fox News, I'm Therese Crowley. President Trump returns from his Irish golf and diplomacy trip with a gift of Irish whiskey, tariff-free, dropping the U.S. tariff. But back in the USA, he's got something to do about the price of diesel that's shot up to $6.23 a gallon, 33 cents from a week ago, says AAA, calling on Ukraine's President Zelensky to pause strikes on Russian diesel refineries.
5: A lot of the diesel comes, and that's the one where there's a big up. It comes from Russia, and the Russia plants are being hit by Ukraine.
4: But oil supplies also at risk from Houthi rebels hitting a Saudi oil pipeline. In a meeting between Iran's oil neighbors on shipping through the Strait of Hormuz has been called off. Travel Pirates finds domestic vacation demand jumped over 34%. Spots like Las Vegas, D.C., and national parks trumping international travel. 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
8: Good Monday morning, everyone, and welcome to the WMFD Sports Report. The Cleveland Browns open their season with a loss in Jacksonville to the Jaguars in a final of 34-10. The Browns have a week to regroup before they head to Tampa Bay to take on the Buccaneers on Sunday the 20th. With a 1 p.m. kickoff in that game, you can listen to the Browns all season long in their Mansfield radio home of WRGM 106.7 FM. We have two high school volleyball matches streaming on MFDLive.com this evening. Tiffin Calvert will travel to Bucyrus, and Colonel Crawford will host Old Fort, both of those matches with a 6:45 approximate start time. The Sports Report is brought to you by Spitzer Motors, Directions Credit Union, and the Ohio State University of Mansfield.
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3: Sunshine today. We'll see a high near 71, clear and 51 expected tonight. Tuesday, mostly sunny, warming up to 82. Wednesday, there is a chance of showers and thunderstorms. Partly sunny skies, a high near 83. Thursday, showers likely. Could even see an afternoon thunderstorm, a high near 84 degrees. Friday, afternoon showers possible, partly sunny, highs near 80.

0: Your best mix right here on Mix at 106.1. It's your morning fix, and that was music by The Church, Under the Milky Way. And we also played Aha, Take on Me, a classic. Coming up this hour, Blink 182, some McFadden and Whitehead. We've got some super songs on the way and some really fun animal stories at about 8:24 this morning. Me and Tommy each going to share a cute animal story with you. Who doesn't love those? That's what makes Mondays a better news day. With some animal stories, that's right. And also, the Crestline Harvest Festival details also later in the hour, because that's a great event coming up in North Central Ohio. We want you to know about it on your morning fix, Mix 106.1.
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0: 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Sunshine today. We'll see a high near 71, clear and 51 expected tonight. Tuesday, mostly sunny, warming up to 82. Wednesday, there is a chance of showers and thunderstorms. Partly sunny skies, a high near 83. Thursday, showers likely. Could even see an afternoon thunderstorm, a high near 84 degrees. Friday, afternoon showers possible, partly sunny, highs near 80.

0: Playing a great mix of your favorite songs right here on Mix of 106.1 as I fly down the hallway. Yeah, you know, you only get a brief amount of time to grab coffee in between songs, and that's what I was attempting to do. That was McFadden and Whitehead, and Ain't No Stopping Us Now, also Blink 182. We've got some Scandal coming up, and it looks like some Lady Gaga and Bruno Mars as well. I love a good animal story, and so do our listeners.
1: Oh, absolutely. I mean, most of us either have cats or dogs or whatever,
0: yep,
1: right?
0: I've got an outside cat. He's kind of annoying, but I've got a cute cat story that will follow your happy reunion.
1: This is rather staggering because unfortunately most pets live to 10, 12, maybe 14, 15 years. Mm-hmm. This dog was missing for 12 years.
0: It's a remarkable
1: story. And somehow the dog ended up coming home. The woman said we never gave up on the dog, but all of a sudden it just showed back up.
0: Yes.
1: And I find that amazing because I see a lot of videos where soldiers in particular have been gone for like a year or so, and they come home and they see the dog and the dog's reluctant to go up to him. And once the dog realizes who it is, they just go spastic.
0: Yeah, I love those stories.
1: I'm wondering if this is the same thing where somewhere along the way, even 12 years later, the dog recognized her and just went totally nuts like she probably did finding the dog after that many years.
0: And I think it took the efforts of, I think the dog got turned into a vet and they checked, they did the microchip. Thank goodness that dog was microchipped.
1: Yeah, and this was
0: that
1: in the big city of Chicago too.
0: Wow.
1: So a lot of places to get lost there.
0: Oh man, what a great story.
1: What about your cat story?
0: Oh, this is a cute one. And this one's from Ohio. A construction crew gained an unexpected little tiny team member. It was a kitten. Actually a kitten that had been abandoned by its mama. And River Reach Construction, and actually this has been on the national news, discovered this tiny little orange tabby kitten hidden inside of an engine compartment of an excavator, of all places.
1: Well, they get in there, especially if it was running and the engine was warm.
0: It might have been.
1: Right.
0: So after failing to find the kitten's mother or siblings, the crew decided, we're just going to adopt the cat. This little kitten got a new name, and they named her Komatsu. After the brand.
1: Yeah, that's
0: cool. Isn't that so cool?
1: Well, I thought you were going to say like Jackhammer or something.
0: No, I know.
1: I love Komatsu.
0: It's Komatsu, but the nickname is Sue.
1: That's
0: Sue
1: cool.
0: The kitten. And guess what? After video of the rescue went viral, Komatsu even sent Sue her own miniature safety hat. So they've got pictures of this baby kitten in a yellow safety hat. It is the cutest story ever.
1: Oh, they probably, you know, I know they make Tonka, but maybe they make a small version of a Komatsu that they could make a cat house out of.
0: How cute is that? And she got a little kitten vest, too. So that was pretty cool.
1: It's like, hey, boys, get out of the way. I got a hill to plow.
0: Yeah, Komatsu the kitten is now
1: so cute.
0: Very popular here in Ohio.
1: Absolutely.
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0: The deadline to register to vote or change your address or name for the November 3rd general election is Monday, October 5th. The Board of Elections office will be open that evening until 9 p.m. at their location at 1495 West Longview Avenue, Suite 101 in the Longview Center. Voters currently registered in Ohio may also change their address online at voteohio.gov. The Rotary Club of Mansfield, in partnership with Hamilton Insurance Group of Mansfield, will present a check for more than $10,000 to Crossroads City Center on the square in downtown Mansfield. This donation represents proceeds from Hamilton Insurance Group's annual charitable golf outing, and a heartwarming event is coming up to celebrate the donation of 10 handcrafted skateboards to children in foster care with Richland County Children's Services. This initiative is part of the National Foster Love Skateboard Program. Local donor Safe Flight Auto in Mansfield will be providing the skateboards being built by lead tech Trevor Dickerson. These 10 handcrafted skateboards will be turned over to Richland County Children's Services on Tuesday, September 10th at Safe Flight Auto on Park Avenue West in Mansfield at 10 a.m.
10: Good Monday morning, everyone, and welcome to the WMFD Sports Report. The Cleveland Browns open their season with a loss in Jacksonville to the Jaguars in a final of 34-10. The Browns have a week to regroup before they head to Tampa Bay to take on the Buccaneers on Sunday the 20th. With a 1 p.m. kickoff in that game, you can listen to the Browns all season long in their Mansfield radio home of WRGM 106.7 FM. We have two high school volleyball matches streaming on MFDLive.com this evening. Tiffin Calvert will travel to Bucyrus, and Colonel Crawford will host Old Fort. Both of those matches with a 6:45 approximate start time. The Sports Report is brought to you by Spitzer Motors, Directions Credit Union, and the Ohio State University of Mansfield.
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0: Sunshine today. We'll see a high near 71, clear and 51 expected tonight. Tuesday, mostly sunny, warming up to 82. Wednesday, there is a chance of showers and thunderstorms. Partly sunny skies, a high near 83. Thursday, showers likely. Could even see an afternoon thunderstorm, a high near 84 degrees. Friday, afternoon showers possible, partly sunny.
12: Here is the current pollen report for North Central Ohio. Today is in the medium-high category with a reading of 7.4. Tomorrow is expected to rise to 7.6. By Wednesday, pollen levels move into the medium category with a reading of 6.3. The top pollen sources are ragweed, nettle, and cheno pods. 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
0: Sunshine today, we'll see a high near 71, clear and 51 expected tonight. Tuesday, mostly sunny, warming up to 82. Wednesday, there is a chance of showers and thunderstorms. Partly sunny skies, a high near 83. Thursday, showers likely. Could even see an afternoon thunderstorm, a high near 84 degrees. Friday, afternoon showers possible, partly sunny, highs near 80.
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I woke last night to the sound of thunder. How far off I sat and wondered. Started humming a song from 1962. Ain't it funny how the night moves? When you just don't seem to have as much to lose. Strange how the night moves.

Mix of 106.1, your morning fix. That was Joan Jett and the Blackhearts. I hate myself for loving you. We've got more music on the way, and that includes Everclear Santa Monica.

0: Mixer 106.1. That was Shalimar, second time around. We played Everclear in that music mix. Ready for the World and Oh Sheila, a great chunk of tunes. And we've got more on the way coming up this 9 o'clock hour. Skid Row and I Remember You, some Matchbox 20, maybe even a little Grand Funk if we have time for it. I'm Shelley Kemper, and I'm so glad to be sitting in this 9 o'clock hour with you. Thanks for making Mix 106.1 Radio a part of your day.
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1: I'm Gianna Gelosi. President Trump back home after a weekend trip to Ireland. The president causing a stir after his comments on unifying the Irish nation.
2: Such sensitive territory that U.S. presidents have traditionally avoided taking a side on it. And most U.K. leadership on this issue, especially the unionist parties, they really oppose this idea that they see it as giving up territory.
1: That's Fox's Alexandria Hov. Diesel hits a new record high this morning, $6.23 per gallon. President Trump is urging Ukraine's president to stop attacking diesel fuel facilities in the war with Russia.
3: This isn't done by the Middle East. This is done by what's happening with Russia and Ukraine. There are plenty of other targets. Don't hit diesel fuel because that's hurting the world.
1: Oil up another 2%+ today. AAA says the national average for a gallon of regular is $4.31 per gallon. 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
4: Summer's Mansfield weather. Sunshine today. We'll see a high near 71, clear and 51 expected tonight. Tuesday, mostly sunny, warming up to 82. Wednesday, there is a chance of showers and thunderstorms. Partly sunny skies, a high near 83. Thursday, showers likely. Could even see an afternoon thunderstorm, a high near 84 degrees. Friday, afternoon showers possible, partly sunny, highs near 80.

0: playing great radio with you this morning, 9 o'clock hour, coming right off the morning show, Your Morning Fix on Mix 106.1. We'll be back at it, me, Tommy Barnes, and Ed Gutchel tomorrow morning, and it's a trivia day. That's right, 6, 7, and 8 o'clock hour, we play Ed's Music Trivia, brought to you by the Vault Wine Bar, so you need to tune in tomorrow morning. It's a lot of fun to listen to, and I'm getting more and more people that great feedback. They're saying, we love trivia. We love playing along at work or listening while we're in the car, and they love the songs that we seem to pull back into radio, you know, because we play one of those songs after the game is over. It really is a lot of fun. So listen in tomorrow morning just for good fun radio, the way it should be. All right. Hey, don't forget, a very special fair opens this week. We'll talk about it coming up.
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12: The city of Mansfield is adding three more officers to its police force. A swearing-in ceremony will be held this afternoon in city council chambers at 1 p.m. Mansfield Police Chief Jason Bauman says right now the department stands at 81 officers, but is budgeted for a total of 91. The 177th Wayne County Fair is underway in Worcester and runs through September 17th. The fair started back in 1849 and draws roughly 150,000 visitors each year, making it one of the largest county fairs in the state. The Madison Local School District is facing an extreme shortage of school bus drivers due to a variety of factors, according to Superintendent Rob Peterson. In a letter sent to parents and guardians on Wednesday, Peterson stated that while the district is doing everything within its power to ensure all routes are filled, they may be unable to complete all bus routes each morning and afternoon. Peterson encouraged parents to develop an emergency plan in case the district is unable to pick up or drop off their child at some point during the 2026-2027 school year. Madison will send out a notification similar to a Calamity Day notification to give parents as much advance notice as possible, allowing them to make arrangements to transport their child to or from school. The bus driver shortage is not only happening in the state of Ohio, but across the country. Madison's bus driver shortage is due in part to recent retirements, drivers on leave due to injury or illness, along with a shortage of applicants for substitute drivers. Anyone interested in becoming a school bus driver can contact Madison Transportation Supervisor Mike Yost. For more local news, go to WMFD.com. In the newsroom, I'm Aaron Hines.
13: Here is the current pollen report for North Central Ohio. Today is in the medium-high category with a reading of 7.4. Tomorrow is expected to rise to 7.6. By Wednesday, pollen levels move into the medium category with a reading of 6.3. The top pollen sources are ragweed, nettle, and chenopods. 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

Loving that, Mr. Big, right here on Your Morning Fix, Mix 106.1. 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It is the 176th anniversary of the Belleville World's Fair, the oldest street fair in all of Ohio. Love this. And they take it all the way through the community, and the community comes out in support of this. It's a really great tradition. Fun food memories, live music. I know Tom's Kitchen Table is going to be there coming up this Friday night. Let's see here. Out of Eden. They are going to be performing too. They are an Eagles tribute band. They'll be coming up on this coming Saturday night. So they've got really great music and more. September 16th through the 19th. So it starts on Wednesday and goes all the way through Saturday. Make sure you take your family and enjoy. 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
0: Sunshine today. We'll see a high near 71, clear and 51 expected tonight. Tuesday, mostly sunny, warming up to 82. Wednesday, there is a chance of showers and thunderstorms. Partly sunny skies, a high near 83. Thursday, showers likely. Could even see an afternoon thunderstorm, a high near 84 degrees. Friday, afternoon showers possible, partly sunny, highs near 80.
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Mix 10691 and ASL Best Music Mix. There you go, friends. Some Bon Jovi and Never Say Goodbye. Well, it is time for me to say hello and good morning to you. I'm Tommy Barnes, and here's those old darn Yankees with High Enough on Mix 106.1.

0: Mix on the 6.1, the greatest music of all time. Been a moment since I've played that one for you. That is Glass Tiger. And don't forget me when I'm gone. Well, good morning, everybody. I'm Tommy Barnes. Hope you had a fabulous weekend. A cool start to this morning, about 49 degrees earlier. Should be a high right around 70 today, and tomorrow even warmer yet. Give you a breakdown on our five-day forecast here in just a few moments. And the breakdown on music coming your way here after the break does include a song from Aerosmith called What It Takes. We've got some Adele with Rolling in the Deep, and we'll get Hysteria with Def Leppard on the radio, and it's all courtesy of the Motor Ranch, located in Bucyrus and Galleon. We'll take a timeout and come right back with the tunes next on Mix 106.1.
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7: News, I'm Therese Crowley. President Trump back from his Irish golf and diplomacy trip this Monday morning with the price of diesel up to $6.23 a gallon, 33 cents higher than a week ago, says AAA. The president calling on Ukraine's President Zelensky to stop hitting Russian diesel oil refineries.
8: Diesel is being driven up by the fact that it's having a hard time coming out of Russia. And that's the case that hurts the world. We got to stop.
7: Saying there are plenty of other targets, but Russian President Putin sending a chilling message of his own, hitting a train in Ukraine right ahead of one carrying former CIA director David Petraeus and former UK Prime Minister Boris Johnson. President Trump counters the AI doomers, saying, I'm not downplaying, but it's going to be more good than bad. As four AI leaders informally agree we should pace the frontier. America's listening to Fox News.
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10: Sunshine today. We'll see a high near 71, clear and 51 expected tonight. Tuesday, mostly sunny, warming up to 82. Wednesday, there is a chance of showers and thunderstorms. Partly sunny skies, a high near 83. Thursday, showers likely. Could even see an afternoon thunderstorm, a high near 84 degrees. Friday, afternoon showers possible, partly sunny, highs near 80.

0: Dance Club Best Music Mix, Mix 106.1. Well, there you go. A little Hysteria for you from Def Leppard, and I suppose Saturday night and Sunday afternoon were just a tad bit of that. Not going to focus too much on it because why talk about losing, right? Of course, the Buckeyes ended up falling. Oh, my gosh. What a game that turned out to be. I went to bed about 10 minutes left in it. I told myself, you know, 24-23 is going to be the score we're going to lose. And yesterday, I happened to turn the game on about 10 after 1, and the first thing I saw was an interception by Deshaun Watson. I'm like, you know what? I'm going to go outside and enjoy the day, and that's kind of what I did. But on the other hand, from a positive point of view, the Guardians took 2 of 3 from Minnesota, so that's a good deal, right? And I take on the White Sox, real critical three-game series with those guys. As far as the Buckeyes are concerned, hosting Kent State, the Brownies will be in Tampa Bay on Sunday at 1, and we'll carry that on 106.7. WRGM. We've got a song from Rockwell coming your way next, along with The Cure and Friday I'm in Love. Why wait till Friday when it's Monday, right? Mix 106.1.
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7: The city of Mansfield is adding 3 more officers to its police force. A swearing-in ceremony will be held this afternoon in city council chambers at 1 p.m. Mansfield Police Chief Jason Bauman says right now the department stands at 81 officers, but is budgeted for a total of 91. The 177th Wayne County Fair is underway in Worcester and runs through September 17th. The fair started back in 1849 and draws roughly 150,000 visitors each year, making it one of the largest county fairs in the state. The Madison Local School District is facing an extreme shortage of school bus drivers due to a variety of factors, according to Superintendent Rob Peterson. In a letter sent to parents and guardians on Wednesday, Peterson stated that while the district is doing everything within its power to ensure all routes are filled, they may be unable to complete all bus routes each morning and afternoon. Peterson encouraged parents to develop an emergency plan in case the district is unable to pick up or drop off their child at some point during the 2026-2027 school year. Madison will send out a notification similar to a Calamity Day notification to give parents as much advance notice as possible, allowing them to make arrangements to transport their child to or from school. The bus driver shortage is not only happening in the state of Ohio, but across the country. Madison's bus driver shortage is due in part to recent retirements, drivers on leave due to injury or illness, along with a shortage of applicants for substitute drivers. Anyone interested in becoming a school bus driver can contact Madison Transportation Supervisor Mike Yost. For more local news, go to WMFD.com. 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
5: Today is in the medium-high category with a reading of 7.4. Tomorrow is expected to rise to 7.6. By Wednesday, pollen levels move into the medium category with a reading of 6.3. The top pollen sources are ragweed, nettle, and chenopods. 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
4: 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Sunshine today. We'll see a high near 71, clear and 51 expected tonight. Tuesday, mostly sunny, warming up to 82. Wednesday, there is a chance of showers and thunderstorms. Partly sunny skies, a high near 83. Thursday, showers likely. Could even see an afternoon thunderstorm, a high near 84 degrees. Friday, afternoon showers possible, partly sunny, highs near 80.
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The greatest music of all time, Mr. Dennis DeYoung, singing that one for you from Styx and the Best of Times. All right, a couple more songs to play for you. This one is Tom's Diner. Let's check it out, followed by Elton John's Tiny Dancer on Mix 106.1.

0: Mix 106.1, Mansfield Best Music Mix. Good sounding stuff there from Elton John and Tiny Dancer. Well, for all you grandparents out there, did you have an opportunity to enjoy Grandparents' Day on Saturday? We had our granddaughter Riley with us for a good part of the day. Went to Malabar Farm and talking to chickens and cows and goats and horses and everything in between. And my granddaughter trying to get that parrot, that 60-year-old parrot, to say something to her. He just kind of looked at her like, eh, don't think I'm going to do that today. But a fun day for us and hopefully you as well. All right, let's take a real quick break. Going to thank Skyline Chili this hour for sponsoring the show. And courtesy of them, we've got a flock of seagulls, some Nina with 99 red balloons, and Ozzy singing Mama, I'm Coming Home, next on Mix 106.1.
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0: News, I'm Gianna Gelosi. After years of explosive growth, the four biggest AI companies now say they want to pump the brakes and put safety first.
1: White House tech advisor David Sacks is saying to companies, well, start by managing your products. He wrote on X, I don't see what you see in the lab. If the unreleased models are scary enough that you think you should slow down, I support your decision to be responsible, but stop pretending you need someone else's permission.
0: Fox's Alexandria Hoff, Iran-backed militants trying to take over another oil shipping channel.
2: They are attacking Saudi Arabia, Saudi infrastructure, Saudi oil pipelines, Saudi shipping, and they are gaining territory all along this key strait. If they get that, it could be a real logjam. So far, Yemen forces, the government forces, have been unable to dislodge these Houthi fighters.
0: That is Fox's Steve Harrigan. Now, diesel hit a record high this morning of $6.23 per gallon. 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
3: Hey, Mom, now that...
4: Sunshine today. We'll see a high near 71, clear and 51 expected tonight. Tuesday, mostly sunny, warming up to 82. Wednesday, there is a chance of showers and thunderstorms. Partly sunny skies, a high near 83. Thursday, showers likely. Could even see an afternoon thunderstorm, a high near 84 degrees. Friday, afternoon showers possible, partly sunny, highs near 80.

0: Mix 106.1, Mansell Best Music Mix. I'm telling you, in the movie Up, there was a lot more than 99 red balloons. What a great movie that was. Hey, I'm Tommy B. I want to talk about our price drop store here for a quick moment, kind of give you a fill-in on what some of the great deals we have, not only around the Mid-Ohio area, but maybe even Ohio itself. And in particular, I'm looking at one right now for the Hocking Hills Canopy Zip Line Tours. These actually don't expire till the year 2028. And I tell you, with the colors changing in the trees, what a beautiful opportunity for you to check out Hocking Hills Canopy Zip Line Tours. We also have memberships for the Kingwood Center Gardens. 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And don't forget about the Ark Encounter and Creation Museum, a combo general admission ticket for that as well. 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
7: The city of Mansfield is adding three more officers to its police force. A swearing-in ceremony will be held this afternoon in city council chambers at 1 p.m. Mansfield Police Chief Jason Bauman says right now the department stands at 81 officers, but is budgeted for a total of 91. The 177th Wayne County Fair is underway in Worcester and runs through September 17th. The fair started back in 1849 and draws roughly 150,000 visitors each year, making it one of the largest county fairs in the state. The Madison Local School District is facing an extreme shortage of school bus drivers due to a variety of factors, according to Superintendent Rob Peterson. In a letter sent to parents and guardians on Wednesday, Peterson stated that while the district is doing everything within its power to ensure all routes are filled, they may be unable to complete all bus routes each morning and afternoon. Peterson encouraged parents to develop an emergency plan in case the district is unable to pick up or drop off their child at some point during the 2026-2027 school year. Madison will send out a notification similar to a Calamity Day notification to give parents as much advance notice as possible, allowing them to make arrangements to transport their child to or from school. The bus driver shortage is not only happening in the state of Ohio, but across the country. Madison's bus driver shortage is due in part to recent retirements, drivers on leave due to injury or illness, along with a shortage of applicants for substitute drivers. Anyone interested in becoming a school bus driver can contact Madison Transportation Supervisor Mike Yost. For more local news, go to WMFD.com. In the newsroom, I'm Aaron Hines.
8: Here is the current pollen report for North Central Ohio. Today is in the medium-high category with a reading of 7.4. Tomorrow is expected to rise to 7.6. By Wednesday, pollen levels move into the medium category with a reading of 6.3. The top pollen sources are ragweed, nettle, and chenopods. 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

0: It's 106.1, loud and proud, and playing some crew for you. On the way, more music as we head towards noon. We've got a Breakfast Club and Tom Petty with Right on Track and Refugee. Going to get us into several songs in a row for you. Hey, don't forget, tomorrow morning during your morning fix, right here on Mix 106.1, every Tuesday, every Thursday morning, we have got music trivia with Mr. Ed. It's a lot of fun, and hope you have an opportunity to play along with us in the 6, 7, and 8 o'clock hour. We're going to give you 6 snippets of songs. You got to come up with the name of the artist, name of the title of the song, and the theme around it. Shelly and I will try to figure that out tomorrow morning with Mr. Ed during your morning fix here on Mix on the 6.1.
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8: Sunshine today. We'll see a high near 71, clear and 51 expected tonight. Tuesday, mostly sunny, warming up to 82. Wednesday, there is a chance of showers and thunderstorms. Partly sunny skies, a high near 83. Thursday, showers likely. Could even see an afternoon thunderstorm, a high near 84 degrees. Friday, afternoon showers possible, partly sunny, highs near 80.
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Mix 106.1, the greatest music of all time. We've got a couple more songs to play for you. Then I'm going to talk about a really fun movie I saw over the weekend. But right now, here's Montel Jordan on Mix 106.1.

0: 1061. There you go, the Greg Hinn Band and Jeopardy. Tommy B with you as we roll into this Monday afternoon. So yesterday, my wife and I took a couple of our granddaughters. We ended up seeing the new movie called Coyote versus Acme. We were talking about the coyote from the Roadrunner, and you know how the coyote for all of these really decades is trying to be building all these things from Acme to try to conquer and try to catch the Roadrunner, right? Well, everything that he's ever tried over all these years has failed miserably. So, with that said, he gets himself a lawyer and decides he's going to sue Acme for all of the debacling that has happened along the way. It's a really, really cool movie. If you haven't seen it with the kids yet, I give it a couple thumbs up. Good stuff there. All right, let's take a real quick break. We're going to play more tunes for you. Coming up from Van Halen with Jump. We got some Timberlake and The Clash with Train in Vain on the way, too, on Mix 106.1.
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10: Fox News, I'm Therese Crowley. Now in future worries, Vice President Vance addressing AI doomers on a campaign swing to Olathe, Kansas.
11: But something that we're concerned by, but we want to make sure that we actually regulate smartly and we're thoughtful about the risk here. So there are obviously risks to AI. There are some benefits to AI.
10: Four AI leaders agree we should pace the frontier. The price of diesel up to $6.23 a gallon, says AAA. The president calls on Ukraine to stop hitting Russian diesel oil refineries, while the Iran-backed Houthis threaten Saudi Arabia's oil pipeline. Interior Secretary Burgum at the G20 Energy Summit in Houston tells Fox we've got options.
12: Venezuelan crude flowing now today, you know, to the Gulf of America coast refineries. It's just, let's remember, 9 months ago, that Venezuelan oil was flowing to China.
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14: From the Mid-State Media Weather Center, here is your forecast for Mansfield. This afternoon, sunny, high near 72. Tonight, partly cloudy, low around 51. Tuesday, mostly sunny, high near 83. Tuesday night, partly cloudy, then a chance for showers and thunderstorms, low around 67. Wednesday, a chance for showers and thunderstorms, high near 84. Wednesday night, showers and thunderstorms continue, low around 68.

0: 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There you go, The Clash and Train in Vain. Well, I had another fun show last night with Rock Local First. We do that every Sunday night, courtesy of Metronome Music. We play local music for you from around the area. I think we had Frank Medley on the show last night, and the Renee Stewart Band and Reckless Highway. Got another really good one for you coming up this week, as we're going to be previewing the final Friday concert series of 2026. So I've got some great tunes this coming Sunday night to introduce you to some of the bands that are going to be playing there. Why don't we take a real quick break and get right back at it. More music for the noontime hour will include something from The Knack and CC Peniston right after this on Mix 106.1.
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11: Ohio State Auditor Keith Faber has issued a $5,000 finding for recovery against Mansfield Finance Director Kelly Converse after the department made a more than $748,000 fraudulent payment to a scammer in May of 2025. The announcement comes after the Ohio State Auditor's Office released their findings from a 2025 financial audit of the city. The $5,000 finding for recovery comes after Mansfield's finance department received an email on May 12th of 2025 from what they believe was a vendor requesting information about payment options, which was forwarded to accounts payable. The city department updated and approved the new banking details, which later were determined to be fraudulent. The result was a payment to an individual impersonating the vendor and the loss of $748,145. Details released from the audit said the bank was able to trace and recover 530 $136,000, which was returned to Mansfield in August of 2025. An insurance claim filed by the city recovered $206,000 that left Mansfield with only a $5,000 insurance deductible. According to the auditor's office, Mansfield officials responded immediately upon discovery. Law enforcement, financial institutions were all contacted to trace and recover the funds. The City of Ontario getting underway with its street resurfacing program today, which will see a total of 9 streets get resurfaced.
12: August Drive, Briggs Drive, North and South Sunset, North Ireland, South Ireland, Bethel Lane, Stanley, and Esther Drive.
11: That's Ontario Mayor Josh Bradley. The work will be handled by Sarver Paving out of Ashland. They had the lowest of 4 bids at just over $485,000. That paving should take place all this week and be wrapped up by Saturday, September 19th. For more local news, go to WMFD.com. 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
13: Here is the current pollen report for North Central Ohio. Today is in the medium-high category with a reading of 7.4. Tomorrow is expected to rise to 7.6. By Wednesday, pollen levels move into the medium category with a reading of 6.3. The top pollen sources are ragweed, nettle, and chenopods. 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
6: From the Mid-State Media Weather Center, here is your forecast for Mansfield. This afternoon, sunny, high near 72. Tonight, partly cloudy, low around 51. Tuesday, mostly sunny, high near 83. Tuesday night, partly cloudy, then a chance for showers and thunderstorms, low around 67. Wednesday, a chance for showers and thunderstorms, high near 84. Wednesday night, showers and thunderstorms continue, low around 68.
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I mentioned I'd play a Jay Giles song. 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

0: 6.1. 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It will be this coming Thursday, starting at 4 o'clock in the afternoon, runs till about 7. 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
1: News. I'm Gianna Gelosi. The White House is weighing in after leaders in AI call for a slowdown in the industry.
2: A strong and smart president is the only control or guardrails AI needs, President Trump says, pushing back on calls for slowing down the development of the technology. In a social media post, the president says there is a sick conspiracy going on against AI and data centers, and the only one happy about it is China. Aboard Air Force One, President Trump says he is not downplaying AI's risk.
3: You know, it's going to be more good than bad, but by a lot.
1: Fox's Jared Halpern. The Senate returns to work today, but will Mitch McConnell show up?
4: The Senate hasn't convened since early August. McConnell's been gone since mid-June. He was hospitalized after a fall. He also developed pneumonia.
1: That's Fox's Chad Pergram. Kentucky Governor Andy Beshear chastised McConnell for a lack of updates. 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
6: From the Mid-State Media Weather Center, here is your forecast for Mansfield. This afternoon, sunny, high near 72. Tonight, partly cloudy, low around 51. Tuesday, mostly sunny, high near 83. Tuesday night, partly cloudy, then a chance for showers and thunderstorms, low around 67. Wednesday, a chance for showers and thunderstorms, high near 84. Wednesday night, showers and thunderstorms continue, low around 68.

0: Mix 106.1, that is Expose and Let Me Be the One. 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A couple volleyball matches, including Colonel Crawford hosting Old Forts and Bucyrus entertaining Calvert. 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All right, let's continue with more music. We've got some Boss Skaggs coming your way in just a moment, as well as Alanis Morissette and Thank You on Mix 106.1.
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10: Ohio State Auditor Keith Faber has issued a $5,000 finding for recovery against Mansfield Finance Director Kelly Converse after the department made a more than $748,000 fraudulent payment to a scammer in May of 2025. The announcement comes after the Ohio State Auditor's Office released their findings from a 2025 financial audit of the city. The $5,000 finding for recovery comes after Mansfield's finance department received an email on May 12th of 2025 from what they believe was a vendor requesting information about payment options, which was forwarded to accounts payable. The city department updated and approved the new banking details, which later were determined to be fraudulent. The result was a payment to an individual impersonating the vendor and the loss of $748,145. Details released from the audit said the bank was able to trace and recover $536,000, which was returned to Mansfield in August of 2025. An insurance claim filed by the city recovered $206,000 that left Mansfield with only a $5,000 insurance deductible. According to the auditor's office, Mansfield officials responded immediately upon discovery. Law enforcement, financial institutions were all contacted to trace and recover the funds. The City of Ontario getting underway with its street resurfacing program today, which will see a total of 9 streets get resurfaced.
11: August Drive, Briggs Drive, North and South Sunset, North Ireland, South Ireland, Bethel Lane, Stanley, and Esther Drive.
10: That's Ontario Mayor Josh Bradley. The work will be handled by Sarver Paving out of Ashland. They had the lowest of 4 bids at just over $485,000. That paving should take place all this week and be wrapped up by Saturday, September 19th. For more local news, go to WMFD.com. In the newsroom, I'm Aaron Hines.
12: Here is the current pollen report for North Central Ohio. Today is in the medium-high category with a reading of 7.4. Tomorrow is expected to rise to 7.6. By Wednesday, pollen levels move into the medium category with a reading of 6.3. The top pollen sources are ragweed, nettle, and chenopods. 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

0: 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Appreciate you all spending some time with me here on the radio on this Monday, the 14th of September. Already about halfway through the month. Hard to believe, isn't it? Well, why don't we take a real quick time out here? We'll give you details of this week's forecast. I promise you I'll be back tomorrow morning right here on Mix 106 with you.
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4: weather. From the Mid-State Media Weather Center, here is your forecast for Mansfield. This afternoon, sunny, high near 72. Tonight, partly cloudy, low around 51. Tuesday, mostly sunny, high near 83. Tuesday night, partly cloudy, then a chance for showers and thunderstorms, low around 67. Wednesday, a chance for showers and thunderstorms, high near 84. Wednesday night, showers and thunderstorms continue, low around 68.
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7: News. I'm Therese Crowley. President Trump posting the failing nation of Iran wants to make a deal quickly and badly. I will determine whether or not the USA will choose to engage. The price of diesel up to $6.23 a gallon, says AAA, while the Iran-backed Houthis threaten Saudi Arabia's oil transport. President Trump tells AI doomers, I'm not downplaying, but it's going to be more good than bad. Vice President Vance says the key is regulation.
8: We obviously have a lot of folks on both sides of the aisle with a strong opinion, but any regulatory regime, you'd like ideally Congress and the White House to agree on it so that we actually are able to make it stick. And so that we actually get some real consensus behind it.
7: Costumer to the stars, the legendary Bob Mackie has died, age 87. Known as the Sultan of Sequins for dressing the greats from Diana Ross to Cher and Carol Burnett to Elton John. 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
11: From the Mid-State Media Weather Center, here is your forecast for Mansfield. This afternoon, sunny, high near 72. Tonight, partly cloudy, low around 51. Tuesday, mostly sunny, high near 83. Tuesday night, partly cloudy, then a chance for showers and thunderstorms, low around 67. Wednesday, a chance for showers and thunderstorms, high near 84. Wednesday night, showers and thunderstorms continue, low around 68.

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10: Ohio State Auditor Keith Faber has issued a $5,000 finding for recovery against Mansfield Finance Director Kelly Converse after the department made a more than $748,000 fraudulent payment to a scammer in May of 2025. The announcement comes after the Ohio State Auditor's Office released their findings from a 2025 financial audit of the city. The $5,000 finding for recovery comes after Mansfield's finance department received an email on May 12th of 2025 from what they believe was a vendor requesting information about payment options, which was forwarded to accounts payable. The city department updated and approved the new banking details, which later were determined to be fraudulent. The result was a payment to an individual impersonating the vendor and the loss of $748,145. Details released from the audit said the bank was able to trace and recover $536,000, which was returned to Mansfield in August of 2025. An insurance claim filed by the city recovered $206,000 that left Mansfield with only a $5,000 insurance deductible. According to the auditor's office, Mansfield officials responded immediately upon discovery. Law enforcement, financial institutions were all contacted to trace and recover the funds. The City of Ontario getting underway with its street resurfacing program today, which will see a total of 9 streets get resurfaced.
11: August Drive, Briggs Drive, North and South Sunset, North Ireland, South Ireland, Bethel Lane, Stanley, and Esther Drive.
10: That's Ontario Mayor Josh Bradley. The work will be handled by Sarver Paving out of Ashland. They had the lowest of 4 bids at just over $485,000. That paving should take place all this week and be wrapped up by Saturday, September 19th. For more local news, go to WMFD.com. 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
12: Here is the current pollen report for North Central Ohio. Today is in the medium-high category with a reading of 7.4. Tomorrow is expected to rise to 7.6. By Wednesday, pollen levels move into the medium category with a reading of 6.3. The top pollen sources are ragweed, nettle, and chenopods. 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
6: From the Mid-State Media Weather Center, here is your forecast for Mansfield. This afternoon, sunny, high near 72. Tonight, partly cloudy, low around 51. Tuesday, mostly sunny, high near 83. Tuesday night, partly cloudy, then a slight chance for showers and thunderstorms, low around 67. Wednesday, a chance for showers and thunderstorms, high near 85. Wednesday night, a chance for showers and thunderstorms, then a slight chance for showers and thunderstorms, low around 68.
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10: John Saucier, Vice President J.D. Vance, announcing in Kansas City, Missouri today, the Trump administration is banning more than 800,000 people from getting support from the federal government. The vice president says these bans are tied to fraudulent small business loans from the federal government during the pandemic.
11: If you screwed the American taxpayer, the federal government is now going to say you're cut off, no more, you shouldn't be applying anymore, and if you do apply, you're no longer able to get those benefits.
10: New York City is leading a lawsuit against the administration over a new rule that would allow the government to deny green cards to immigrants using government funded programs. New York Attorney General Letitia James cited similar legal action taken under the first Trump administration.
12: When the first Trump administration dramatically expanded the public charge rule, New York challenged it in court. We won, and we intend to win again.
10: The new rule would take effect Friday. 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
13: From the Mid-State Media Weather Center, here is your forecast for Mansfield. This afternoon, sunny, high near 72. Tonight, partly cloudy, low around 51. Tuesday, mostly sunny, high near 83. Tuesday night, partly cloudy, then a slight chance for showers and thunderstorms, low around 67. Wednesday, a chance for showers and thunderstorms, high near 85. Wednesday night, a chance for showers and thunderstorms, then a slight chance for showers and thunderstorms, low around 68.

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9: Ohio State Auditor Keith Faber has issued a $5,000 finding for recovery against Mansfield Finance Director Kelly Converse after the department made a more than $748,000 fraudulent payment to a scammer in May of 2025. The announcement comes after the Ohio State Auditor's Office released their findings from a 2025 financial audit of the city. The $5,000 finding for recovery comes after Mansfield's finance department received an email on May 12th of 2025 from what they believe was a vendor requesting information about payment options, which was forwarded to accounts payable. The city department updated and approved the new banking details, which later were determined to be fraudulent. The result was a payment to an individual impersonating the vendor and the loss of $748,145. Details released from the audit said the bank was able to trace and recover $530,000 $36,000, which was returned to Mansfield in August of 2025. An insurance claim filed by the city recovered $206,000 that left Mansfield with only a $5,000 insurance deductible. According to the auditor's office, Mansfield officials responded immediately upon discovery. Law enforcement, financial institutions were all contacted to trace and recover the funds. The City of Ontario getting underway with its street resurfacing program today, which will see a total of 9 streets get resurfaced.
10: August Drive, Briggs Drive, North and South Sunset, North Ireland, South Ireland, Bethel Lane, Stanley, and Esther Drive.
9: That's Ontario Mayor Josh Bradley. The work will be handled by Sarver Paving out of Ashland. They had the lowest of 4 bids at just over $485,000. That paving should take place all this week and be wrapped up by Saturday, September 19th. For more local news, go to WMFD.com. 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
11: Here is the current pollen report for North Central Ohio. Today is in the medium-high category with a reading of 7.4. Tomorrow is expected to rise to 7.6. By Wednesday, pollen levels move into the medium category with a reading of 6.3. The top pollen sources are ragweed, nettle, and chenopods. 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
5: From the Mid-State Media Weather Center, here is your forecast for Mansfield. This afternoon, sunny, high near 72. Tonight, partly cloudy, low around 51. Tuesday, mostly sunny, high near 83. Tuesday night, partly cloudy, then a slight chance for showers and thunderstorms, low around 67. Wednesday, a chance for showers and thunderstorms, high near 85. Wednesday night, a chance for showers and thunderstorms, then a slight chance for showers and thunderstorms, low around 68.
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12: 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There are more concerns across the U.S. about the growth and possible dangers surrounding artificial intelligence. Vice President J.D. Vance saying the administration is listening.
13: But it's something that we're concerned by, but we want to make sure that we actually regulate smartly and we're thoughtful about the risk here. So there are obviously risks to AI. There are some benefits to AI.
12: The Trump White House announcing that it's banning more than 800,000 people accused of getting fraudulent small business loans during the COVID-19 pandemic from getting any further support from the feds.
14: We know who you are. We will claw back the money. And where warranted, we will refer you to law enforcement so that you can face the jail time that you deserve.
12: Small Business Administration Administrator Kelly Loeffler earlier today in Kansas City. 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
15: From the Mid-State Media Weather Center, here is your forecast for Mansfield. This afternoon, sunny, high near 72. Tonight, partly cloudy, low around 51. Tuesday, mostly sunny, high near 83. Tuesday night, partly cloudy, then a slight chance for showers and thunderstorms, low around 67. Wednesday, a chance for showers and thunderstorms, high near 85. Wednesday night, a chance for showers and thunderstorms, then a slight chance for showers and thunderstorms, low around 68.

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12: Mansfield Fire Chief Dan Crow shares about EMS training for his firefighters and inspecting all 2,800 fire hydrants in town. Metrich has seized guns, drugs, and cash during a search in Mansfield. Rhonda Bright, the longtime chairperson for the Pat Crocker Breast Cancer Fund, has died. In the city of Ontario, underway with street resurfacing.
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12: Ohio State Auditor Keith Faber has issued a $5,000 finding for recovery against Mansfield Finance Director Kelly Converse after the department made a more than $748,000 fraudulent payment to a scammer in May of 2025. The announcement comes after the Ohio State Auditor's Office released their findings from a 2025 financial audit of the city. The $5,000 finding for recovery comes after Mansfield's finance department received an email on May 12th of 2025 from what they believe was a vendor requesting information about payment options, which was forwarded to accounts payable. The city department updated and approved the new banking details, which later were determined to be fraudulent. The result was a payment to an individual impersonating the vendor and the loss of $748,145. Details released from the audit said the bank was able to trace and recover 500 $136,000, which was returned to Mansfield in August of 2025. An insurance claim filed by the city recovered $206,000 that left Mansfield with only a $5,000 insurance deductible. According to the auditor's office, Mansfield officials responded immediately upon discovery. Law enforcement, financial institutions were all contacted to trace and recover the funds. The City of Ontario getting underway with its street resurfacing program today, which will see a total of 9 streets get resurfaced.
14: August Drive, Briggs Drive, North and South Sunset, North Ireland, South Ireland, Bethel Lane, Stanley, and Esther Drive.
12: That's Ontario Mayor Josh Bradley. The work will be handled by Sarver Paving out of Ashland. They had the lowest of 4 bids at just over $485,000. That paving should take place all this week and be wrapped up by Saturday, September 19th. For more local news, go to WMFD.com. 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
15: Here is the current pollen report for North Central Ohio. Today is in the medium-high category with a reading of 7.4. Tomorrow is expected to rise to 7.6. By Wednesday, pollen levels move into the medium category with a reading of 6.3. The top pollen sources are ragweed, nettle, and chenopods. 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
2: Weather. From the Mid-State Media Weather Center, here is your forecast for Mansfield. This afternoon, sunny, high near 72. Tonight, partly cloudy, low around 51. Tuesday, mostly sunny, high near 83. Tuesday night, partly cloudy, then a slight chance for showers and thunderstorms, low around 67. Wednesday, a chance for showers and thunderstorms, high near 85. Wednesday night, a chance for showers and thunderstorms, then a slight chance for showers and thunderstorms, low around 68.
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10: Fox News, I'm John Saucier. The trade war between the United States and Canada is ramping up. Vice President J.D. Vance claims the tariff war will help Americans.
11: This is going to lead to a place that's much better for American workers. I think, frankly, much better for Canadian workers, too. But they've got to be more fair.
10: The United States setting 50% tariffs on a range of Canadian goods after trade talks collapsed last month. That led to Canada setting retaliatory tariffs on American goods. The Trump administration says they're banning more than 800,000 people accused of getting fraudulent small business loans during the pandemic from getting further support from the federal government. Attorney General Todd Blanche says there have also been a number of arrests made over the last 2 months.
12: So far, we've charged over 80 individuals tied to this theft of $245 million.
10: Many Democrats have accused the Trump administration of finding excuses to slash federal funding to Democrat-led states. 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
13: From the Mid-State Media Weather Center, here is your forecast for Mansfield. This afternoon, sunny, high near 72. Tonight, partly cloudy, low around 51. Tuesday, mostly sunny, high near 83. Tuesday night, partly cloudy, then a slight chance for showers and thunderstorms, low around 67. Wednesday, a chance for showers and thunderstorms, high near 85. Wednesday night, a chance for showers and thunderstorms, then a slight chance for showers and thunderstorms, low around 68.

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5: 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Rhonda Bright, the longtime chairperson for the Pat Crocker Breast Cancer Fund, has died. In the city of Ontario, underway with street resurfacing.
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5: Ohio State Auditor Keith Faber has issued a $5,000 finding for recovery against Mansfield Finance Director Kelly Converse after the department made a more than $748,000 fraudulent payment to a scammer in May of 2025. The announcement comes after the Ohio State Auditor's Office released their findings from a 2025 financial audit of the city. The $5,000 finding for recovery comes after Mansfield's finance department received an email on May 12th of 2025 from what they believe was a vendor requesting information about payment options, which was forwarded to accounts payable. The city department updated and approved the new banking details, which later were determined to be fraudulent. The result was a payment to an individual impersonating the vendor and the loss of $748,145. Details released from the audit said the bank was able to trace and recover $536,000, which was returned to Mansfield in August of 2025. An insurance claim filed by the city recovered $206,000 that left Mansfield with only a $5,000 insurance deductible. According to the auditor's office, Mansfield officials responded immediately upon discovery. Law enforcement, financial institutions were all contacted to trace and recover the funds. The City of Ontario getting underway with its street resurfacing program today, which will see a total of 9 streets get resurfaced.
7: August Drive, Briggs Drive, North and South Sunset, North Ireland, South Ireland, Bethel Lane, Stanley, and Esther Drive.
5: That's Ontario Mayor Josh Bradley. The work will be handled by Sarver Paving out of Ashland. They had the lowest of 4 bids at just over $485,000. That paving should take place all this week and be wrapped up by Saturday, September 19th. For more local news, go to WMFD.com. 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
8: Here is the current pollen report for North Central Ohio. Today is in the medium-high category with a reading of 7.4. Tomorrow is expected to rise to 7.6. By Wednesday, pollen levels move into the medium category with a reading of 6.3. The top pollen sources are ragweed, nettle, and chenopods. 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
8: From the Mid-State Media Weather Center, here is your forecast for Mansfield. This afternoon, sunny, high near 72. Tonight, partly cloudy, low around 51. Tuesday, mostly sunny, high near 83. Tuesday night, partly cloudy, then a slight chance for showers and thunderstorms, low around 67. Wednesday, a chance for showers and thunderstorms, high near 85. Wednesday night, a chance for showers and thunderstorms, then a slight chance for showers and thunderstorms, low around 68.
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0: Cause I gotta have faith. 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Because I gotta have faith. I gotta have faith.
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14: From the Mid-State Media Weather Center, here is your forecast for Mansfield. This evening, sunny, high near 72. Tonight, partly cloudy, low around 51. Tuesday, mostly sunny, high near 83. Tuesday night, partly cloudy, then a slight chance for showers and thunderstorms, low around 67. Wednesday, a chance for showers and thunderstorms, high near 85. Wednesday night, a chance for showers and thunderstorms, then a slight chance for showers and thunderstorms, low around 68.

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8: 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Metrich has seized guns, drugs, and cash during a search in Mansfield. Rhonda Bright, the longtime chairperson for the Pat Crocker Breast Cancer Fund, has died. In the city of Ontario, underway with street resurfacing.
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8: Ohio State Auditor Keith Faber has issued a $5,000 finding for recovery against Mansfield Finance Director Kelly Converse after the department made a more than $748,000 fraudulent payment to a scammer in May of 2025. The announcement comes after the Ohio State Auditor's Office released their findings from a 2025 financial audit of the city. The $5,000 finding for recovery comes after Mansfield's finance department received an email on May 12th of 2025 from what they believe was a vendor requesting information about payment options, which was forwarded to accounts payable. The city department updated and approved the new banking details, which later were determined to be fraudulent. The result was a payment to an individual impersonating the vendor and the loss of $748,145. Details released from the audit said the bank was able to trace and recover $530,000 $136,000, which was returned to Mansfield in August of 2025. An insurance claim filed by the city recovered $206,000 that left Mansfield with only a $5,000 insurance deductible. According to the auditor's office, Mansfield officials responded immediately upon discovery. Law enforcement, financial institutions were all contacted to trace and recover the funds. The City of Ontario getting underway with its street resurfacing program today, which will see a total of 9 streets get resurfaced.
10: August Drive, Briggs Drive, North and South Sunset, North Ireland, South Ireland, Bethel Lane, Stanley, and Esther Drive.
8: That's Ontario Mayor Josh Bradley. The work will be handled by Sarver Paving out of Ashland. They had the lowest of 4 bids at just over $485,000. That paving should take place all this week and be wrapped up by Saturday, September 19th. For more local news, go to WMFD.com. In the newsroom, I'm Aaron Hines.
7: Here is the current pollen report for North Central Ohio. Today is in the medium-high category with a reading of 7.4. Tomorrow is expected to rise to 7.6. By Wednesday, pollen levels move into the medium category with a reading of 6.3. The top pollen sources are ragweed, nettle, and chenopods. 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
9: From the Mid-State Media Weather Center, here is your forecast for Mansfield. Tonight, partly cloudy, low around 51. Tuesday, mostly sunny, high near 83. Tuesday night, partly cloudy, then a slight chance for showers and thunderstorms, low around 67. Wednesday, a chance for showers and thunderstorms, high near 85. Wednesday night, a chance for showers and thunderstorms, then a slight chance for showers and thunderstorms, low around 68.
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1: weather. From the Mid-State Media Weather Center, here is your forecast for Mansfield. Tonight, partly cloudy, low around 51. Tuesday, mostly sunny, high near 83. Tuesday night, partly cloudy, then a slight chance for showers and thunderstorms, low around 67. Wednesday, a chance for showers and thunderstorms, high near 85. Wednesday night, a chance for showers and thunderstorms, then a slight chance for showers and thunderstorms, low around 68.

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3: Here is the current pollen report for North Central Ohio. Today is in the medium-high category with a reading of 7.4. Tomorrow is expected to rise to 7.6. By Wednesday, pollen levels move into the medium category with a reading of 6.3. The top pollen sources are ragweed, nettle, and chenopods. 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
1: weather. From the Mid-State Media Weather Center, here is your forecast for Mansfield. Tonight, partly cloudy, low around 51. Tuesday, mostly sunny, high near 83. Tuesday night, partly cloudy, then a slight chance for showers and thunderstorms, low around 67. Wednesday, a chance for showers and thunderstorms, high near 85. Wednesday night, a chance for showers and thunderstorms, then a slight chance for showers and thunderstorms, low around 68.
0: Now, here comes another long block of Mansfield's best music mix.